intro. How you doing? How you feeling? Got a very special guest. Make some noise for FKJ. I'm losing my way through this darkness. She was heartless in every way. I'm losing my way. I'm losing my way through this darkness. She was heartless in every way. I'm losing my way. I'm losing my way through this darkness. She was heartless in every way. I'm losing my way.

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Wherever we went, I'm losing my way. 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

0: in every way. I'm losing my way. 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
2: 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Vortrix.

her nipples hard. 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Adam and Eve, your man's, Apple eating thumb ass.

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0: 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Yeah, I said, bitch, this my manifesto.
1: Fuimos pioneros. Somos Vigencia. Vorterix.

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horses. 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